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15: So I got to introduce the four straight out the mud, man. From right here in the Triple D.
16: The West Side on the best side.
15: Come on,
16: you feel me? West Side Dollar.
15: Come on, man.
16: Talk about it, man.
15: She got that hunger. She got that pain. She got that sound. More importantly, she got that authenticity and that experience. And she one of our own. Dallas own. Let's give it one time for Big E.
2: Thank you, guys.
15: New energy, new flame. How you feel today?
2: I feel good. Yeah. I mean, I feel great. Amazing, actually, if we being real. Yeah.
15: So, the biggest question on my mind, and this is what I had brought out earlier, Shaq. You don't co-sign many artists. Why Big E?
16: You know, I like to inspire people.
15: Talk to me about it.
16: But I can also be inspired by people.
15: Yeah.
16: So, you know, I'm a hip-hop head, so I'm flicking, and I see her killing it. So I jump in the DM. Because, listen, she dope. Everybody know Diesel Love Dallas. I've been dealing with Skip for a long time. I've been living here in and out for 20 years. Dallas is great. There's a lot of great dope MCs here in Dallas. And when I heard her spitting, I was like, this motherfucking go.
15: Yeah, hell yeah. Come on. Listen.
16: Like,
15: this is safe space. Hell
16: so
15: yeah.
16: I'm her mentor. Mm-hmm. I'm treating her as if I was her manager.
15: I love
16: making sure she's straight. Like, we're not gonna put out nothing whack, I can tell you that.
15: I like that.
17: Okay.
16: Yeah.
15: That's a good that's
16: guaranteed.
17: Yeah, that's one.
16: Belt. The champ is here.
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1: Hey.
0: Let's turn the phone lines over to the listeners and see if they can tap in with us for the topic of the day.
1: All right, so I want to know, what is your biggest pet peeve? Like, what really gets up under your skin?
0: Man, I had something just happen to me last night. I was leaving dinner, and I hear the door open for this wonderful couple. It was like a mom and her son. Mm. And the mom comes out, and she's like, thank you. And then the son just look at me with a stale face. Mm-hmm. And that's just something quick that I can think about. And that made me be like,
1: ooh.
0: Because he might be, I gave him early 20s. Boy, you saw me holding it though for you, boy.
1: Nah, for real. Oh, and he was grown.
0: Yeah, he grown. Boy, you saw me holding that though, boy. Say thank you, boy.
1: Yeah.
0: For your manners. What about yours?
1: I'm going to have to say when plans really don't be falling through. Because I'm a planner. So it's like, all right, I'm here on this time. I'm here ready to go. Where everybody at? We'll see.
0: Mm-hmm.
1: Like, oh, well, we had the... Why ain't nobody say anything? Because mm-hmm. I'm already here ready to follow the itinerary.
0: Mm-hmm.
1: So that's one of my biggest pet peeves. 6-5, what about you? What's your biggest pet peeve?
2: Biggest pet peeve is to be waiting for you like longer than 10 minutes. Like, I understand grace, mm-hmm. you know, this, that, and the other. But, man, I was actually waiting for a phone call last night. And they literally called me like almost an hour and a half later. And then, like, I'm sitting there like, you're supposed to handle business.
1: Yeah.
2: And I could be doing everything else but this. But... yeah, just if you give me a time, you got to be on that time. That's all.
0: I'm so glad you brought up that phone call last night because I so thought you was talking about me being late to work today.
2: But
0: phone lines are open at 1-844-426-POTC.
1: What's your biggest pet peeve?
3: Incognito. Incognito. Okay. The biggest show in the city.
0: I post it on the corner.
1: Okay.
0: Let's.
4: Shake that like you out of control.
0: Mm-hmm. That thing to your, bend it on down, put your face on the floor. That to your legs can't stand. High freak with the wood in the hand.

0: What's up, Connor? What's up? You?
1: What's your name, boo?
2: Shay.
1: I'm inside my topic of the day. I want to know, what's your biggest pet peeve?
2: My biggest pet peeve is snacking.
1: Snacking?
0: Smacking.
1: Smacking.
2: Smacking.
1: Period. I don't want to hear none of that neither. Thank you, boo.
3: Jojo, my biggest pet peeve is a person, a woman who's not getting money, but wants some every day.
1: Well, I will shout out to at least I'm the ones getting the money. Thank you, boo.
3: Yes, ma'am.
0: 1-844-426-POTC. Who it is?
4: Hey, KJ, what's up? My biggest pet peeve?
1: Yeah.
4: When somebody don't appreciate me for what I've done.
1: I feel you on that, brother. Thank you.
4: For sure.
0: HustleOnTheCorner.com is the website. You want to get in on this conversation, call us. 1-844-426-POTC.
5: 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Incognito. The biggest show in the city.
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0: Yellow bodies.
1: What's up, baby? So I'm inside my topic of the day. I want to know, what's your biggest pet peeve?
0: Ooh, when people's teeth be yellow and crusted at the top part of their mouth, I get on brush their teeth.
2: She's passionate about that.
1: I feel you. And look, you can't help but to just stare at it. You can't help but to just look at it. OMG. Thank you, sister.
0: It's
1: have a good
0: like
1: day.
0: It only takes 10 seconds to go find out your brush and brush your mouth.
1: Brush it out. Thank you. Thank you, baby.
2: Post on the corner, who is this?
3: It's Tennessee. Ooh. People that come around, and it's perfect for the holidays. We all got to meet up at somebody's family's house, mm-hmm. and we're all family. If you know that we ain't cool like that, don't come around me playing like it's okay. Because you can still get whooped at grandmama's or auntie's house.
1: Period. I'm the same way. I don't care if we kinfolk or any of that. You know I don't like you. Don't talk to me.
3: Just don't play games like that. We good. I love you. But don't play with me.
4: Incognito. Incognito. Okay. The biggest show in the city.
5: Post it on the corner. Okay.

0: Royalties and pub too.
1: Where you at?
0: At the house with it, watching sinners.
1: Who you with?
0: On the couch with my favorite sinner. I was about to, but you convinced us. Should I decorate her walls or log off to Pinterest? Never too late to meditate on emotional attachments. Even if I

Let's see what these internet streets is talking about today. With me, you get sis, DJ Missus. That trending on the timeline is on the way in 3 minutes. You post it on the corner.

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1: This is DJ Mrs.
2: Who did it? Who done it? And who needs to quit it? Who is that?
3: Here's what's trending on the timeline with DJ Mrs. Posted on the corner.
1: Okay, let's get into a real quick tea for you. So lately, what's been trending all on my timeline, especially on my IG, is Dr. Cheyenne Bryant. Or should I just say Cheyenne Bryant? Now, a lot of people are cutting into her because they like, hey, wait, we keep listening to you. Where the degree?
4: Yeah.
1: Where the graduation picture?
4: Yeah.
1: Where's all that? Now, yeah. On some platforms, she told us to STFU.
4: Uh-oh.
1: And she gonna do her thing. But she recently spoke out, and here's what she had to say.
5: I've earned the title. I have multiple degrees, and I'm not going to prove anything to anybody. My obedience is to God, not to people. And so as long as I'm in his will and I'm serving and I'm doing his word, my sheep will know my voice, even the sheep in wolf clothing.
6: The questions that are out there, why not provide the proof of your degree? Why not?
5: My thing is that my proof isn't something that I have to prove to individuals. My proof is already within my credentials, my degrees, and also more than just my titles. It's in how effective I've been.
1: Now, you know what? She probably don't own nobody but Big G.O.D.
4: All right.
1: You feel me?
4: But you lie.
1: But you know our people, baby.
4: Sound like lie.
1: As a fellow sister to another sister who is college educated.
4: Hello.
1: I have a bachelor's in science, a degree in chemistry, minor in biology. And you can look it up.
4: Mm.
1: Okay?
4: Mm.
1: It's right there. Granted, I ain't no doctor. But if I was, though, it'd be all over my page. Plastered. Degree. Uniform, cap and gown, it all. So I mean, hey, are we the drama? I don't know. You know, I continue to keep you updated on that. Is that unfolds? You to recap. You already know you can go post it on thecorner.com. Follow your good sis on the gram at DJ Mrs. DJ M I S S E N.
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8: So here go the top five. Y'all ready?
9: Because we struggling.
8: Please get in here. Women, please listen. Y'all
9: I'm
8: ready?
9: Listen, it is.
8: All right. Coming at number five. You. Number four. You. He wants you. That's it.
9: But he gets you every day, right?
8: Number three. You. He wants you. Number four.
9: You.
8: Yeah. No. And coming at that number one spot.
10: Come on now.
8: I should play some Soulja Boy.
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8: We don't care about no wallet,
10: nope.
8: No cologne,
10: nope.
8: No. Well, edible arrangements if it's
10: you! I see what you did there. I like it.
8: We want you.
10: That's it.
8: We don't want no chocolates.
10: Nope.
8: Unless you covered it. Keep it simple, ladies.
10: Come on now.
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7: 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I just did the song with Scarface. I went to Atlanta with DJ Toomp, and Toomp schooled me. I went and got a condo down there. I sat Indian style. With a drink and a TV that wasn't even on the wall. It was just leaning up against the wall, playing the music through an Xbox. Thought about my partners in Fort Worth, T-Cag, Lil Lee, all the ones that were just down there just really doing their thing. And I thought about myself for the verses, you know, and it just came, man. Talking about the wing dough. So I just incorporated Fort Worth culture. And lyrically after that, I was on point. I found my niche, as they say.
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I be in my section, he be in his. 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Strip club stunt, I'm a stunt hard. We can go dollar for dollar in this junk. He missed to get it done. I'm Mrs. One of One. Fall in love every time we link. He got me sprung.com. Mind these girls can't keep it peace. I ain't stressing on you, you ain't stressing on me. Boy, I don't wanna push you on a leash. 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I ain't in your business and you ain't in mine. Yeah, we both outside. That's my

0: 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I am the Playmaker Hollywood Zay, and check this out, man. Coming up in less than 6 minutes, we got your way in to go see Moneybagg Yo. Did you know Moneybagg Yo coming to the city? I got all the details, how you can win, all of that coming your way in 6 minutes, right here on 97.9 The Beat.
1: Better pop it because I'm out here popping mine. The way these diamonds hit him is damn near going blind. Let this Don Julio gonna do the trick every time. Lose me, you know that out his mind. Tell her make a hit, she in the stool just wasting time. If I take it, I don't wanna hear no crime.

0: Live in the mix, live in the mix, live in the mix with DJ Papa Ron. I am the Playmaker Hollywood Zay, man. And check out, man, I got another play for you tonight. Tickets to go see Moneybagg Yo. He's coming to the city for that Ultimate Gemini Celebrity Bash hosted by P Skills and my boy DJ Don Perignon on Friday, June 19th at headquarters in Dallas, Texas. We got a pair of tickets to get you in that thing. All you got to do is be calling number 9 coming up after 8:30. Calling number 9 at 844-787-1979 and we got you in that thing for that free 99. You hear me? But you got to ride with me another 10 minutes. Plus, coming up in just 5, I got T.I., Big X the Plug, Metro Boomin, Kalani, Roddy Rich, and Cardi B is on the way. And look, don't sleep. I might just drop that Drake on you. You know that Drake ain't out yet, but I might just do it again, gang. But you got to ride with us, man. Mo Vibes and 5 right here on 97.9 The Beat.
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I got your way in to go see Moneybagg Yo when he come to the city. But your chance to win is coming up literally about 3, 4, 5 minutes. When I say caller number 9, bang my line at 844-787-1979. Not now. In like 3, 4, 5 minutes, your chance is coming up right here on 97.9.

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I got your way into that Gemini Bash, man. 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

Kalani folded on your 97.9 to be with. Look out, man. I'm still looking for caller number 9 at 844-787-1979. Free tickets to go see Moneybagg Yo on deck right now, but you got to be caller number 9 and you got to do it right now.

0: 97.9 to be. What's up with it, man?
1: What's up?
0: You know what's up. You calling number nine. You on your way to go see Moneybagg Yo.
1: Thank you so much. That's what's up.
0: Was that you? I was calling from like three different lines at the same time.
1: And you know it. Yes, it was.
0: It did. It's crazy. Hey, yo, so it's all going down to the Gemini Celebrity Bash hosted by my brother P-Skills and DJ Don Perignon on Friday, June 19th at headquarters in Dallas. This thing going to be, I'm talking, we're going up so high, we can high five Jesus. You heard me?
1: That's what's up, man. I can't wait to go.
0: Man, everybody else got to keep listening to win for their tickets, but you got yours for the free 99. It's all brought to you by Hope Initiative and 97.9 to B. Who you taking with you? You know already?
1: I don't know yet. I'll think about it.
0: We're going to find somebody. In the meantime, between time, coming up right after 9 o'clock, I'm going to tell you how you can get $1,000. You think you can use $1,000 in your life?
1: Yes, sir. All
0: right, I'm going to tell you exactly how to do it, but you got to ride with me till the wheels fall off or one of us get arrested. Can we do that? Yes, no, maybe?
1: Yes, I can do that.
0: All right, ride with me. It's coming up after 9 o'clock. 97.9 The Beat brings you the
2: 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Hey, yo, what's up, y'all? This is Usher. And Chris Brown. Hey, this your boy Chris Brown, ladies. Chris Brown! 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
14: 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But also, I was at the A-Loft. They got a computer that's on. 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And kind of, it's crazy.
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6: Walmart,
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0: Man, say, I got a lick for that Chris Brown and Usher thing. I'm trying to tell you, plus a way that you could get some money.
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0: All right, all you got to do is head on over to the BTFW.com right now. 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That's a $1,500 lick. 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
1: Mm-hmm.
0: I'm trying to tell you. I got that coming for you. All you got to do is go to the BTFW.com and meet me right back here, and I'm going to play your favorite song. And what song you want me to play?
1: Let me hear some Big X, the plug, whatever you want to play.
0: Okay, I got you. It's coming up in about 5 minutes.
1: Thank you.
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6: And Twisted Black is in the studio. Jack Frost and Papa Rob, what
7: 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Oh, what's going on? What stand up we got now, man?
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7: Lyrically, I thought I was sound. I thought nobody could touch me. I just did the song with Scarface. I went to Atlanta with DJ Toomp, and Toomp schooled me. I went and got a condo down there. I sat Indian style with a drink and a TV that wasn't even on the wall. It was just leaning up against the wall, playing the music through an Xbox. Thought about my partners in Fort Worth, T-Cag, Lil Lee, all the ones that were just down there just really doing their thing. And I thought about myself for the verses, you know, and it just came, man. Talking about the wing dough. So I just incorporated Fort Worth culture. And lyrically after that, I was on point. I found my niche, as they say.
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Sexy Red, hang with a bad B. And look out, fellas. 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I'm talking about T.I., Rick Ross, a host of other people going to be on that thing. I'm going to tell you more about that. Coming up, a first single on Ride of Scientist, Burning Blue on 97.9.

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1: Dave and Tim's Rain Dance on Yo 97.9 The Beat. I got this little baby freestyle going out by request right now. 844-787-1979. 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

0: Little Baby Freestyle on Yo 97.9 to be number one for hip hop in the DFW and your home for that morning hustle with Lookout Gang bright and early tomorrow morning. You got a chance at $1,000. All you got to do is be up at 7.05 a.m. and get signed up at thebeatdfw.com right now and you can win for show, man. I'm going to tell you more about that too because you know somebody just got tickets to birthday bash too. It could have been you, gang. I'm just saying. You know what I'm saying? You got to move, man. And speaking of moving, coming up after 10 o'clock, man, I did it again, y'all. I ain't going to lie to you. I did it again. I got a cut from Drake coming up after 10 o'clock unreleased. It's not on the DSPs. Go check your Apple. Go check your Spotify. Do all the doubting things that you need to do. Go ahead. Go do them. I ain't doing no tripping. I'm not offended for real. Because coming up after 10 o'clock, brand new Drake and Future is on the way. 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And this could have been you, gang.
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2: 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Them and the Sean Carters from Reeboks.
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0: So I got to introduce the four straight out the mud, man. From right here in the Triple D.
2: The West Side on the best side.
0: Come on,
2: you feel me? West Side Dollar.
0: Come on, man.
2: Talk about it, man.
0: She got that hunger. She got that pain. She got that sound. More importantly, she got that authenticity and that experience. And she one of our own. Dallas own. Let's give it one time for Big E.
13: Thank you, guys. Thank you.
0: New energy, new flame. How you feel today?
13: I feel good.
0: Yeah.
13: I mean, I feel great. Amazing, actually, if we being real. Yeah.
0: So I'm the biggest question on my mind, and this is what I had brought out earlier, Shaq. You don't co-sign many artists. Why Big E?
2: You know, I like to inspire people.
0: Talk to me about it.
2: But I can also be inspired by people.
0: Yeah.
2: So you know I'm a hip-hop head, so I'm flicking, and I see her killing it. So I jump in the DM. Because, listen, she's dope. Everybody know Diesel Love Dallas. I've been dealing with Skip for a long time. I've been living here in and out for 20 years. Dallas is great. There's a lot of great, dope MCs here in Dallas. And when I heard her spitting, I was like, there my f***ing go.
0: Yeah, hell yeah. Come on.
2: Like,
0: this
2: go.
0: Is safe
2: so,
0: space. Hell
2: so
0: yeah.
2: I'm her mentor.
0: Mm-hmm.
2: I'm treating her as if I was her manager.
0: I love
2: making
0: that.
2: Sure she's straight. Like, we're not gonna put out nothing whack, I can tell you that.
0: I like that.
2: Okay. Yeah.
0: That's a good that's
2: guaranteed.
0: Yeah,
2: that's
0: one. Belt. Oh,
2: the champ is here.
14: Hey, this is Erica from Dallas, Texas. I just won $1,000 listening to the Morning Hustle. 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

Man, say, you know what? I could feel that. I remember when I said I was going to be the biggest record breaker in the city, man. And they laughed at me, man. But right now, look, coming up after 10 o'clock, I got a record nobody got right now. Drake is going to be inside that trending 10, but first, Peaches and Implants. Peaches and Implants, Young Nudie, 21 Savage on 97.9 The Beat. Let's get it.

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3: 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This ain't even out yet. Live in the mix with the playmaker Hollywood Zay. We breaking records, shaking up the city. Let's

friend. Know what I'm saying? Outside is back to what it was, you know what I'm saying? Atlanta, tell you about my run, you know what I'm saying? Ask Pluto Bank.

0: Brand new one from Drake featuring Future, man. That's off the album. Iceman don't even come out until midnight. But I got that vibe right now on deck. I'm telling you, man, I'm beating the DSPs over and over again. That's three songs in a matter of 2 weeks. I am not playing. The Trending 10 mix is going down each and every night, 10 p.m. with brand new vibes you ain't never even heard yet, gang. 844-787-1979. We feeling this brand new Drake or not? 844-787-1979. Hollywood. All right, let's get this thing started. Phone lines open. 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

0: Live in the mix, live in the mix, live in the mix with the Playmaker Hollywood Zay. Brand new one from Des Dior. 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
1: She ain't even all that.
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0: Live in the mix, live in the mix, live in the mix with the playmaker Hollywood Zay. Brand new one from Latto. It's called GOMF featuring Glorilla. Brand new record you got to hear first. Right here, man. This is the Trending 10 at 10. When new records jump off the porch first each and every night at 10 p.m. Phone lines going crazy right now. They like, what the hell y'all doing over there? Y'all just playing whatever y'all want? Nah, gang, these the biggest records in the industry right now.
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0: Live in the mix, the Playmaker Hollywood Zay. Hey, man, that's that record right there. Big record for the city as we continue on speaking about the city, man.
1: Hollywood Zay, let's get to it. Hollywood Zay,
2: let's get to
0: it. That's what we about to do. We about to get to it. Turn your radios up right now. 844-787-1979.

swear to God. That's one thing I ain't never seen. Hollywood say. Brand new one, ABM Benji, Ratchet Low. Live in the mix, live in the mix, live in the mix with the playmaker Hollywood Zay. As we continue on, brand new one from Ira Starr. Thursday night, we vibing out. You can call me right now, too, 844-787-1979. You like one of these records, let me

0: Brand new one from Ira Starr. It's called Where Do We Go? And sometimes it's absolutely nowhere. Sometimes you just let it go. It's not where we go. It's let it go. You feel me?
1: Hollywood say.
0: That's how you gotta put it down, man. As we continue on live in the mix. We just vibing out. Shout out to everybody checking in at 635-75.

If you checking in right now, moving around the city, man, go and buy my line. If you checking in right now, moving around the city, bang my line, 844-787-1979. As we continue on, live in the mix, 20 minutes of brand new music. If you

0: Live in the mix, live in the mix, live in the mix with the Playmaker Hollywood Zay. Brand new one from Zaddy Will. It's called There It Is, featuring YK Niece. You got to hear first with me on that trending 10 mix at 10. It goes down each and every night, 10 p.m. And the phone line's going crazy right now, Papa Ron. I'm about to open up one of these lines, see what they talking about. Hey, yo, what up? You feeling that brand new Drake?
1: Hell no, that was Barbie. They not like us.
0: Not Team Kung Fu Kenny on the phone right now. I feel like Kendrick Lamar is sitting somewhere right now smoking a blunt laughing right now. What you think?
1: He gotta be smoking a pound laughing at that
0: shit. What's up with that brand new Des Deodo? Are you rocking with that?
1: I ain't even hear the song, man. I had to call in and say I didn't like the Drake song.
0: I know that's right. That's somebody that's focused. She just want to let me know. I know that's right. Appreciate you calling in. Make sure you follow me on Instagram at HollywoodZay.
1: All right.
0: For sure. Phone line beeping, 97.9 The Beat. What's up with it? What about that brand new Ira Starr record? Did you like the Ira Starr record?
2: Yeah, I like it.
3: Interesting.
2: It's like a nice little vibe.
0: And we like you, because you're like a nice little vibe.
3: Absolutely.
2: Period.
0: Appreciate you, mama.
2: All right, y'all have a good night. Thank you.
3: No, thank you.
0: But look, she might be leaving the chat, but we riding with you all the way until midnight, man.
3: All righty, gang. You know what's up with us.
0: Yep. Kalani, Sexy Red, Big X the Plug, Mariah the Scientist. Matter of fact, Chris Brown, Don Toliver, and Mo is on the way in just 5 minutes.
3: What's this, ladies' night?
0: It's ladies' night. Yeah, bro. This is what they asking for. They calling for these songs, man.
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You riding with the playmaker Hollywood Zay. Make sure you follow me, gang, at Instagram at Hollywood Zay. 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Marlon Wayans, Rick Ross, and right now going out by request, Juvenile, Megan Thee Stallion. I still got Tyler on the way right here on 97.9.

Going out by request, Juvenile, Megan Thee Stallion, BBB on Yo 97.9 B. You riding with the Playmaker, Hollywood Zay. 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

I need the money, the blue hunt. I'll be all in my salad, I feel like a crouton. 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I see your gain on the flight out to heaven on Groupon. 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

0: Johnny Damn D Band on Yo 97.9 The Beat, where Johnny Damn D checking in next week. Who else checking in next week? Young Miami checking in next week as well, man. You gotta stay tapped into Toxic Boy Radio. 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
2: Lisa, I'm inside my topic of the day, boo. I want to know, can being independent, too independent, ruin relationships?
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0: Maisha Simone is here.
3: Hey, y'all. Yes. Absolutely. If you're too independent, then that's not good for anybody. That's like work, relationship, siblings.
2: Friendships,
3: anything. Like, people like to feel like they bring some type of value to the table.
2: Mm-hmm.
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2: Come on.
3: You know, like,
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9: Might be the coldest MC out of Texas that I've ever heard. 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
8: Right.
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6: Yeah.
9: Without Uptight.
6: Uptight, what up, boy?
9: Without L Dog. Without Cadillac Seville.
6: Yeah.
9: And that's Dallas and Arlington and Fort Worth on a record, bro. That's what I've been preaching for damn near 20 years.
6: Man,
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9: all
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9: There's
8: back
9: so
8: out.
9: Many talented yeah. kids man. Here. And there's so many dope MCs in Fort Worth, bro.
6: Yeah. Yeah.
9: That don't get, you know, this light. And so, you know, I'm trying to create things.
6: Yeah.
9: Avenues that these kids can use.
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10: 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And today, we talking about J. Alexander Law. 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
10: I'm sure they kept it real with you. 2 accidents in 6 months? 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

Megan Thee Stallion, Lover Girl on Yo 97.9 The B. You riding with the playmaker Hollywood Zay, man, all the way until midnight. I'm going to hold you down like your mama when your baby daddy ain't around. You feel me? As we continue on, J-Dawn Paradise, Lullaby. I still got that brand new Rick Ross coming up right after this on 97.9 The B.

You know what I'm saying? You know. Yeah, me like that. You know what I'm saying? Let's go.

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0: You see that? 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That thing to your fingers. Bend it on down, put your face on the floor. 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

DJ Khaled, Little Baby, Future, one of them on Yo 97.9 and B. You ride it with the playmaker Hollywood Zay. 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
6: 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Are you a cuffer? 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
15: 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And
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7: 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They just did. They just performed.
6: You said JJ Fad?
15: JJ Fad. They're like 79 years old. And they were up there with their Adidas.
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10: I remember visiting Dallas when I didn't live here. 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
11: Separate times?
10: Separate times. Because Wow. That's when it was hot. How you do that there? It was super duper hot at that time.
11: Oh, yeah, sir. I broke some speakers with that song.
10: Yeah, the seats in your car.
11: Man, I'm telling you, man. That's one. And you put that one on right today, it still works.
12: He laid out the blueprint, man, for what Gotti and 50 and a lot of them are doing now.
10: Yeah.
12: He came up, Then he went back and started grabbing people.
13: He sure did.
12: And then he had a whole team.
11: Yeah.
12: That's how you do it right there, man. How you do that there.
11: Like he even got Snoop on the roster.
10: That's what
14: remember
10: I'm saying?
14: That? Man.
12: Yeah.
10: Maybe Down For My Ends might be one of the biggest No Limit songs ever.
12: Right.
10: Yes, top three No Limit. Top three. What you got?
12: Top three. That's definitely one.
11: Down For Mine.
10: Okay. What's the other one?
12: How You Do That There.
11: How You Do That There.
10: What's
11: number
10: the
11: two.
10: One?
11: I'm a No Limit soldier.
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2: It's okay, because I ain't even know. 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
2: Come on. 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
0: Well, Nisha, ooh, knowing it like that, I think you hang TVs.
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Never been a boat or a lame old. Never switched up on the gang, oh. Street cred good, always, oh. Let me put this cook on your face, oh, hit her. I ain't in your beats and you ain't in mine, hit her. Yeah, we both outside, that's my type, but hit her. He be in his, we can go bottle for bottle in this junk. Strip club stunt, I'm a stunt hard. We can go dollar for dollar in this junk. He Mr. Giddy done, I'm Mrs. One of One. Fall in love every time we link. He got me sprung.com. 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I ain't stressing on you, you ain't stressing on me. Boy, I don't wanna push you on a leash. You a dog, I'm a dog, we can keep it in the street. I ain't in your business and you ain't in mine. Yeah, we both outside. That's my type.

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Shake that like you out of control. That thing to your fingers. 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That to your legs can't stand. 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
1: So here's on the top five. Y'all ready?
2: Because we struggling.
1: Please get in here. Women, please listen. Y'all ready?
2: Listen, it is.
1: All right. Coming at number five. You. Number four. You. He wants you. That's it.
2: But he gets you every day, right?
1: Number three. You. He wants you. Number four.
2: You.
1: Yeah. No. And coming at that number one spot.
3: Come on now.
1: I should play some Soulja Boy. You. You. You. We don't care about no wallet.
3: Nope.
1: No cologne.
3: Nope.
1: No. Well, edible arrangements if it's you.
3: I see what you did there. I like it.
1: We want you.
3: That's it.
1: We don't want no chocolates.
3: Nope.
1: Unless you're covered in them. Keep it simple, ladies.
3: Come on now.
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I still help pay for the wigs. And I help with the lease. You know I ain't never been cheap. 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
3: 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Ain't nobody, we the one. 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

0: get that. Like, when we're going through certain things as a society, all you gotta do is look back 20, 30, 40 years and you see, oh, this happened then too, and you could kind of figure out how to navigate through that situation then. If you dealing with a person and you look at their dating history, it's going to show you some things. If you go to a job and you see how employees have been treated before you, guess how you going to get treated. You understand what I'm saying? The past can always predict the future. So many people act like everything is brand new under the sun when it's really not. It's just your turn. It's just your turn, yo. And you got to figure out, you know what I mean, how you're going to move forward. And the best way for you to do that sometimes is to look back, all right? Kyle's message of the day today is the past can always predict the future.
1: And mine is simple. My credit card company reached out to me. They said, your balance is outstanding. And I said, why, thank you.
0: All right, stick around when we come back, man. Hey, these white women are locking down the black athletes. And we even got a handbook on how to do it.
1: This is crazy.
0: We're going to talk about it when we come back.
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2: Hey, yo, it's the morning hustle. L'Oreal, Kyle, Santillan, Alton Walker.
3: We're
2: talking about what's going viral. This white woman is giving advice to her sister on how to trap a black athlete.
3: Trap a black.
2: And your thoughts on it, man. 866-HUSTLE-8, 866-487-8538. Tim in Detroit, what you say?
4: To be real, man, I don't see a problem with it.
5: Unreal.
4: I feel that all women is gonna try to use us because just like L'Oreal saying, the white women do it, the black women do it just as much.
3: Uh oh.
4: At least while we get used, we gonna get treated good and respected.
2: Damn. That ain't respect though, bro. She's literally just trying to come up on your money.
5: This is what black women do to black men, is what you're trying to say?
4: 100%.
3: Oh.
4: The athletes and the rappers is going around right now. The rappers getting left. It's all the same.
5: Okay, so you think that black women are doing this to black men, so you're saying might as well go get a white girl?
4: No, what I'm saying is, why are you trying to make it seem like only the white women is doing
5: because
4: it for the
5: money? Because this is a white woman writing to another white woman.
2: Yeah, this is what she did. She was
5: this
2: sharing
5: is what
2: these
5: it is.
2: Text messages.
5: I'm not trying
2: messages.
5: To make it anything.
2: She was sharing these text messages with her sister on how to trap
3: a ground.
2: Black athlete.
5: They're trying to throw black women underneath the bus. Right. These are two white women that are writing to each other.
2: Obviously, people feel away, man. This is crazy.
3: I don't condone on that message, to be honest.
5: He doesn't mind getting used by a white woman. He just don't want to get used by a black one.
2: 866-487-8538. What are your thoughts?
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2: L'Oreal, Kyle Santillan, Alton Walker, Lakina. Good morning.
10: Good morning.
2: We called to let you know that you are the winner and recipient of the birthday bash.
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2: 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A flight for two.
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0: 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Who would have known? We'll talk all about it coming up in the lowdown.
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8: I remember visiting Dallas when I didn't live here. 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
9: 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I broke some speakers with that song.
8: Yeah, the seats in your car. Man, I'm telling you, man.
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8: Yeah.
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9: Yeah.
10: That's how you do it right there, man. How you do that there.
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10: Yeah.
8: Maybe Down For My Ends might be one of the biggest No Limit songs ever.
10: Right.
9: Yes,
8: top
9: sir.
8: Three No Limit. Top three. What you got?
10: Top three. That's definitely one.
9: Down For Mine.
8: Okay. What's the other one?
10: How You Do That There.
9: How You Do That There.
8: What's
9: number
8: the
9: two.
8: One?
9: I'm a No Limit soldier.
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0: 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All right, Slow Riel, Kyle Santillan, Alton Walker. And coming up next, God Ain't Pleased.
1: One of the worst list Complex ever put out is out, and I got to talk about it. 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
7: Hey, y'all. 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
9: Rizzo gave me some other songs, but I heard this is Bump This In Your Cadillac. I said, because Big used to come over every day, we play Xbox. I'm just gonna play it while you're over here. I ain't gonna say who it is or nothing. But Big and I took it to the mix show meeting.
7: Yeah. It was a no-brainer. And it went from there. It got on the radio. It got in the mix show, then it got on the radio. Then it went, for those, my radio people out there, went to a power.
10: I really feel like we had the blueprint for radio at the time for really trying to break a record. TDK, I took him record to record to record, and he always turned them down. But I don't know what it was, but the beat, Kate, I don't know what it was. But he said that was the record. And he took it to Bink. They got it to all the other DJs. We started burning it up in the clubs. It wasn't no quick move. Every DJ y'all had at the time.
7: Yeah, we was all out.
10: They sit at every club.
7: Yeah, we was all outside. Shout out GG's one time.
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1: Hi, hustlers. You know, it's Mental Health Awareness Month, and we're going to do our part to make sure everybody is taken care of. So we got our guy, friend of the show, Dr. Tart, to give us a Mental Health Minute. Doc, let's get to it.
2: Yesterday, we talked about how loneliness can take away years from your life, the same effect as smoking 15 cigarettes a day. Now I want to tell you how to actually talk to people so that you're not so anxious, so that you can make friends. The key is take the focus off of yourself and what people think of you that makes us anxious, and instead focus on paying attention to the other person. So ask them, hey, what's the most exciting part about your week? And when they tell you, ask the critical follow-up question. Really? You want to go fishing? How long have you been fishing, and what do you enjoy about it? That is music to people's ears, because most people don't feel like people care. So you ask initial and then a follow-up question, you're going to make friends sooner than you know, and you won't be lonely. Like that tip, follow me on Instagram at DRTARTT. God bless.
1: There it is. We got you all month long for Mental Health Awareness. Appreciate you, Dr. Tart. Yo, I know what else might help you mood. How about some money? Darlena, good morning.
3: Good morning.
1: Okay, somebody said you wanted to win $1,000. Were they right?
3: Yes, of course.
1: That's what I'm talking about, man. Darlena's on the line right now. I love to ask people what they think about other people playing a game. So when you hear other people playing, what kind of thoughts run through your mind?
3: I be wondering how they don't get some of these answers. They be easy.
1: Okay, all right. Okay.
4: You see that?
5: We just gave you an easy question, and you took it like 10 seconds to answer it.
1: Well, I'll tell you what.
4: She definitely ain't winning $1,000.
1: We're going to see if those same people say the same thing about you when we come back and play with you, okay?
3: That's cool. That's cool.
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1: 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That being said, time for us to keep it moving and get ready for the lowdown. Coming up next, what we got?
2: Well, it looks like another day, another incident at Chris Brown's house. He can't catch a break, huh? Plus, Nicki Minaj is saying MAGA is life, but you could thank Jay-Z and Obama. Huh? We'll talk all about it coming up in the lowdown.
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5: 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It'll tell you what we doing, when we doing it, how we doing. 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
9: 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I just did the song with Scarface. I went to Atlanta with DJ Toomp, and Toomp schooled me. I went and got a condo down there. I sat Indian style with a drink and a TV that wasn't even on the wall. It was just leaning up against the wall, playing the music through an Xbox. Thought about my partners in Fort Worth, T-Cag, Lil Lee, all the ones that were just down there just really doing their thing. And I thought about myself for the verses, you know, and it just came, man. Talking about the wing dough. So I just incorporated Fort Worth culture. And lyrically after that, I was on point. I found my niche, as they say.
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7: Big Wheel Records is here, ladies and gentlemen.
15: Yeah.
7: Matter of fact, can I say maybe they set the precedent for the feature.
15: Back then, like, we had a nice studio. 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
7: Absolutely.
15: We had Big Wheel Records, Grifter. World fame.
7: Yeah, yeah. Rally Boys.
15: Rally Boys.
16: We had Powerhouse.
7: Oh, yeah. Shout out Corey and them.
16: We had Powerhouse, Corey Styles, and all them.
15: Rest in peace, Byron Hendry. Yeah,
16: Bowleg.
7: Oh, Stampede.
16: Yeah, Stampede Records.
7: Real Records, 24 them.
16: We had Big Dang, Highland Hills Records.
7: Oh, Big Dang. Yeah,
16: so we Rally Boys. So the city was real, but let's go over our bio, though. We started with Kiki. If you go back and look at our street fame, we did songs with ESG, Juvenile.
15: I love you, Juvie, but yeah, we had words. Like, I was young, man, having a little money, man. I didn't like it.
7: Yeah.
15: And I asked him, So, is this the best you could do? Yeah. And he got offended, hold man. On. But I was offended having to pay for that.
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0: 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L'Oreal, Kyle Santillan, Alton Walker.
1: 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Trying to figure out why Alton is on my side of the table.
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0: Well, there are some people that are going to come in here and hang out with us, get a little closer. Coming up next, Boots Riley and Taylor Page will be here.
1: Oh, I know, that's right.
0: That's right, the director and star of I Love Boosters, and that's what
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14: 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But also, I was at the A-Loft. They got a computer that's on. 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And kind of, it's crazy.
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12: 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At the hotel?
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12: 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She said I got a fireplace. The legendary Jack Frost. Are you a cuffer? Is it cuffer season? What's going on?
18: Hey, man, my old lady listening. Yes, oh, we are cuddling. We are holding. We are touching.
12: Special guest on the show, the trendsetter OG Rossi in the building. 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
18: Cuffing is a beautiful thing, man. Cuffing, snuggling, cuddling. All men are physical, Big Pink.
12: Yeah.
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12: 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You know what I'm saying?
7: What's wrong with that? 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
2: 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What to watch this weekend? You'll find out because Low Shows is on the way, yes?
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8: Yeah, Crash Landed from Another Planet. What up, DFW? It's Space Boy Fresh. And I'm here to remind you to give thanks and gratitude. And also for me to give gratitude to you. Because we have been holding down the number one spot in the DFW on Sunday nights for the past few months. Check out some of the DFW artists that stopped by so far.
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4: 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By the end of this weekend, round two of the NBA playoffs will be in the books, so let's get you caught up on all the action. The Thunder and Knicks locked up their spots in the conference finals about a week ago. OKC swept LeBron and the Lakers, and the Knicks bullied the Sixers, so they fired their GM, and they are waiting for their Eastern Conference matchup. In the West, playing for a chance to face the Thunder are the Spurs and Timberwolves. San Antonio's up 3-1 with a chance to close out at home on Saturday. Out East, the Cavs pulled off a 9-point comeback in the final 2 minutes to push Game 5 to overtime, where they won in Detroit. That's the first road win of the series. 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
0: 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And coming up to join us, man, somebody you might want to pay attention to, Trondra Giles is joining us, man. 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
16: 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Yeah, it's the big beat vegan oil.
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14: 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At 1-800-ENGINE, I got Larry in the building. Hey, bro, you had 2 accidents in 6 months?
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19: 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I was stargazing. 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

0: Kehlani with Folded right here on 97.9 A Beat, the hip hop station. And my name is Jazzy Black. Welcome to the kickback. TGIF. We made it through another week. Won't he do it? Yes, he will. Just want to send a big shout out to our street team guys. They finna get out and go hit the streets. They looking at me through the window. That boy 6-1 and DJ Jack Frost. It's funny whenever we in the studio, there's like a big glass and people come walk by in the hallway and they out here body rolling, distracting me. Get out of here, guys. Get out of here. But now for real, man, look, woke up this morning ready to hook somebody up with another pair of tickets to go to Black on the Block. Hey, we're going to be kicking it this Sunday. This is the number one Black-owned vendor market in the entire country. Love when they come to town because, baby, it just feels like a big family reunion. And guess what? They're going to have a kids zone this year so you can bring them kids. They go there and play. Aww. That's a cool never play with your cousin. So keep listening. Look, coming up at 9:20, I will give you an exact time on when you can win and what you need to do to get hooked up. It's 97.9 The Beat.
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5: Usher, Chris Brown, is there really a conversation of a versus? 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
6: Remember the Biggie Duets album?
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Olivia Dean. Man, I Need, right here on 97.9 The Beat. I just love the way that song feels. Shout out to Olivia, doing a big one. Shout out to Metro Boomin' now, taking you through there on a Friday. That's what I'm talking about. It's 97.9.

Boss Man D-Lo Motion Party right here on 97.9 The Beat. Coming up in 3 minutes. 3 minutes. I got your hookup to go to Black on the Block this Sunday. When I tell you we finna have a time, we finna have a good time. You can bring them kids out too. We gonna have a kids on. It's gonna be a whole lot to eat on and loving. And we gonna dance and circulate this black dollar. You hear me? Coming up right after this. Snoop Dogg, Pharrell, Beautiful.

97 out of beat. Are you ready to win some free tickets to go to Black on the Block? Because it's going down this Sunday at Gilly's Southside Event Center. Hit me up right now, 844-787-1979. We're going to have a good time. It's like a big family reunion. And we're going to put this new Swae Lee and Jhené Aiko on you. It's called Mural, right here on 97 out of beat.

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1: This Champ. What's going on? Did I win them?
0: You actually caller number 5, girl. You got to be caller number 9 to win. Call me right back. I know. Call me back.
1: Damn. Okay, I'm calling back.
0: All right. 844-787-1979. Baby, the whole city is coming out for Black on the Block this Sunday. We taking over Gilly's. Bring your family. We finna circulate this black dollar. We gonna shop. We gonna eat. We gonna dance. And we gonna fellowship with each other. I just love community, especially in spaces like this. It's gonna be a good time. Caller number 9. I'm still waiting on you. Here's Jada in the Paradise. Love.

can't f no, she thinks she me when she driving the sport. 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
3: It's Maddie.
2: Hey, Maddie. You ready to come hang out at Black on the Block this Sunday?
3: Yes, ma'am.
2: I got you some tickets, girl. Congratulations.
3: Thank you.
2: You're welcome. Have you come out to Black on the Block before?
3: I may have been once or twice, but it was a while ago.
2: Okay, well, look, they're going to be back this Sunday. We're going to be over at Gilly's, Southside, in that back parking lot. You going to get a pair of tickets, so who going to come with you this time?
3: Probably my girlfriend.
2: Cool. And then I gotta ask, do you remember spending more money on the vendor side or where the food trucks was?
3: Probably 50-50,
2: honestly. Right. Because I be looking like, dang, I just want to try a little bit of everything. Can I just taste a little bit of that? Well, I look forward to seeing you this Sunday. I will be hosting the event. DJ Wire is going to be there. Also, my brother DJ Kenny Lofted and my sis Anaya Henry. And for people listening in the car right now that want to come and kick it with us, I do have another pair of tickets to give away. Can you let them know when they can get hooked up?
3: Y'all come out at 1 o'clock next time to win. 97.9 The Beat.
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20: You know there's people out here getting into accidents and not calling nobody. 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I said, you ain't go to the hospital? I said, get up now, go to the hospital, and call Top Dog Law. 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

0: Baby Keem featuring Kendrick Lamar and Momo Boyd with Good Flirts right here on 97.9 The Beat. Just remember where you heard it. Hey, I was trying to put you on and play your jams like that boy Gunna.
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0: just listened to that for the first time with you, man. You know, he just shook the internet up overnight. The Boy Surprise dropped not one, not two, but three albums. Iceman, Habibti, and Maid of Honor with 43 new tracks total. Fans are realizing the first letters spell him. H-I-M. Habibti, Iceman, Maid of Honor. Yeah. I think he knew exactly what he was doing, and social media is going crazy with mixed reviews, but one thing people are agreeing on, Drake is definitely talking spicy again, okay? He took shots at LeBron, Kendrick, Jay-Z, even A$AP Rocky, and, you know, whether people love it or hate it, Drake sounds locked in, and he is unapologetic. And that's one thing he gonna do is stand on business when it's time. This was supposed to be a comeback statement. You know, I'm like, mission accomplished, Drake, because you came out swinging. Drake said the stove is hot, and clearly he was not lying. Now, we're gonna be playing more tracks from his new album all day today, every single hour. You can look forward to hearing that. But if you want to go down a rabbit hole and just read more about the album release, swing over to our website, thebeatdfw.com. And for sure, we got some old hip-hop on the way. 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

0: 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It'll tell you what we doing, when we doing it, how we doing. This is Mark Curry. I got it. I got it on my, I don't even got a smartphone. I got one of them big old 1980 phones. But I still got the app for it.
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20: 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By the end of this weekend, round two of the NBA playoffs will be in the books, so let's get you caught up on all the action. The Thunder and Knicks locked up their spots in the conference finals about a week ago. OKC swept LeBron and the Lakers, and the Knicks bullied the Sixers, so they fired their GM. And they are waiting for their Eastern Conference matchup. In the West, playing for a chance to face the Thunder are the Spurs and Timberwolves. San Antonio's up 3-1 with a chance to close out at home on Saturday. Out East, the Cavs pulled off a 9-point comeback in the final 2 minutes to push Game 5 to overtime, where they won in Detroit. That's the first road win of the series. 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

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Mas-

Lil Will, my Dougie, right here on 97.9 The Beat. Man, we trying to see you Dougie your way all the way to the One Voyage Cruise. Man, me and the Beat staff put up a video yesterday on our Instagram at 97.9 The Beat doing auditions to see who would make the cut to get on the One Voyage Cruise. 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We setting sail from Miami this October. We're going to go to the Bahamas. And you get a chance to hang out with this artist right here, T.I., because he going to be on a cruise ship doing the big. Here's Let Him Know right here on 97.9 The Beat.

0: Olivia Dean out here shaking up the music scene with Man I Need. Just remember where you heard it, right here on 97.9 The Beat. Take that mask off one time with that boy Future.
1: Call it how it is. Hendrix. I promise you, swag. I'm there, bitch.

like whatever they did on this song. Tyla, Zara Larsson, she did it again right here on 97.9 Beat. I just always think it's cool whenever you have two different artists from different genres come together and create something dope like this where everybody can enjoy. Like, let's bring back more collabs in 2026, okay? 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

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I put the man in manipulation when I pay your rent, and that is an obligation to our attachment. Then I sprinkle in a little massage.

0: 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And this time, ask me to dig deep, I'll gladly explain it. Yeah. Ice.
1: Woo! New Drake. It's called Make Them Cry right here on 97.9 The Beat. Just remember where you heard it. We're going to be playing new Drake every hour on the radio today. That was a lot to unpack. I decided I would wait so we could all listen to it together for the first time. But wow, he had a lot to get off his chest with that one. But look, if you just now waking up and trying to figure out what is going on, you probably saw Drake woke up and just chose chaos last night. The internet is still trying to process the fact that he dropped 3 albums at once. We were expecting one. We knew about the Iceman. We didn't know about Habibti. We didn't know about Maid of Honor. 43 songs, surprise features, subliminals just flying everywhere, and fans just realized that the first letter of each project spells him. H-I-M, Habibti, Iceman, Maid of Honor. Whether people are calling it genius or he's just doing too much, one thing that I know about Drake for sure, he knows how to own the conversation. And that's exactly what he's doing. And judging by these lyrics, I feel like he's absolutely not done addressing anybody. So we go get into more of Drake's new album today. But look, right now, coming up at 12 o'clock, we got that Lunchbox Mix with DJ Wire, plus some free tickets for you to go see T.I. when he comes to town for the King Secession Tour with his sons, Da Money and King. So it's going to be a good time. It's Friday. We feeling good. We turned up on the radio. It's 97.9 The Beat.
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0: guys might not be loyal, but I know who is my DJ. Yeah. He gonna come through every time. You like what you hear, man, make sure you slide in his DMs. Let him know at DJ Wire, the number one on Instagram. You can also send him a request, and we might get it on for you if you're nice to him.
1: Aww.
0: I know. Hey, DJ, I'm gonna let you keep doing your thing, though. But look, we got some tickets to go see T.I. on the way, and people have been trying to win these tickets all week long. So just keep listening. It's coming up. It's Friday. We just want to turn over with you now. Come on, DJ Wire.

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1: Hold it together. Hey, look, we got some more of this energy during part two of the Lunchbox Mix. We're going to get it popping in about 7 minutes. Plus, we trying to hook you up with some free tickets to go see T.I. Trying to meet it over at the T.I. concert. Talk about what you know about that. You know what you know about winning, okay? We're going to make it happen for you today. Just keep listening out for that hotline number. Be caller number 9. And we got you in the King Secession Tour with special guests Damani and King, T.I.'s sons, Friday, July 10th at the Southside Ballroom. 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
9: Big Wheel Records is here, ladies and gentlemen!
10: Yeah.
9: Matter of fact, can I say maybe they set the precedent for the feature.
10: Back then, like, we had a nice studio. Everybody used to come through and mess with us, dog.
9: Absolutely.
10: We had Big Wheel Records, Grifter, World Fame.
9: Yeah. Rally Boys.
11: We had Powerhouse.
9: Oh, yeah. Shout out Corey and them.
11: We had Powerhouse, Corey Styles,
10: rest
11: and all them.
10: Little Beat. Rest in peace, Byron Hendry.
11: Bowleg.
9: Oh, Stampede.
11: Yeah, Stampede Records.
9: Real Records, 25 and them.
11: We had Big Dank, Highland Hills Records.
9: Oh, Big Dank? I forgot about that.
11: So we Rally Boys. So the city was real, but let's go over our bio, though. We started with Kiki. If you go back and look at our street fame, we did songs with ESG, Juvenile.
10: I love you, Juvie, but yeah, we had words. Like, I was young, man, having a little money, man. I didn't like it.
9: Yeah.
10: And I asked him, is this the best you could do?
9: Yeah.
10: And he got offended,
9: hold
10: man.
9: On.
10: But I was offended having to pay for that. Well,
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0: 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Where are you calling me from?
1: I am in Argyle right now.
0: Already. Shout out to everybody in Argyle. And shout out to you for being my caller number 9. You're going to have to drive into town to come see T.I. Colin.
1: Oh, my gosh. I can't believe it.
0: Mm-hmm.
1: Been trying to do it so long. Never can get it.
0: Well, today's your lucky day. Hopefully, you know, they said once you win once, you'll keep winning, like, more after that. So, you know, let's hope you can keep this same energy for the rest of the year, okay?
1: I'm trying.
0: No, you're doing. You're not just trying. Look, Friday, July 10th, we're at the Southside Ballroom with T.I. for the King Secession Tour. He's also bringing his sons, Damani and King. So we're going to have a good time, and you get a pair of tickets. So who's going to come with us to the concert?
1: I mean, I would bring you just to, you know, make you happy, but I probably have to bring my mom, my sister, you know, shout out to fam.
0: Okay, shout out to your mom and them. But, you know, next time, take me, Colin, because I want to go.
1: Alrighty.
0: I don't think they'll be mad at that. Well, I'm glad we got you hooked up. Tell everybody in the city who got you in there.
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23: Hey, Zay, first, thanks for having me here today, man. 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And the one thing that mattered most to me was making sure that my mom could recover been healed. 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

0: Drake. New Drake featuring Party Dick Zor. And that song is called Fort Worth.
1: I said, Drake, what you doing out there? You been out there at the stock yards, Drake? Who had Drake in the 817? Next thing you know, we're going to be looking up and he's going to be hitting the bin in his music video. I'm just saying, man, you know, Drake been having the internet in shambles all day because he released 3 new albums last night. Iceman, Habibti, Maid of Honor. We thought we was only getting one. We ended up getting a 3-pack, 43 songs. He dissing everybody. He letting his feelings out. We can dance a little bit. It's a little bit of everything. But I did a little review on our Instagram at 97.9 a beat. But today, also a really special day because I'm joined by the founders of Black on the Block, Lainey and Shar. We've been talking about this event since last year. It's back again. We got Lainey and Shar, the founders of Black on the Block in the building. What's up?
2: Hey! Happy to be back.
1: Hey. Man, the minute that y'all posted and said, Dallas, we're coming back, man, it went crazy.
2: Dallas always shows so much love. We love it here.
1: Okay, first off, for somebody who's never experienced Black on the Block, what does it feel like when you walk in?
2: It feels like just a Black-owned playground to me. It's Black-owned everything. It's food. It's a whole bunch of 180-plus small Black-owned businesses. Mm-hmm. It's dancing. It's performances. It's a kids' zone. Like, it's a whole family event. You can bring your kids. But it's just a beautiful time to celebrate Black businesses and celebrate Black culture and be with your people.
1: Yeah, last year, there was, like, a guy in, like, a cow suit that was walking around, and he was just, like, having fun. And I'm like, what are you doing? He was like, we got ice cream. I'm like, what?
2: He'll be back.
1: He's like, yeah, we got our own ice cream. I'm like, man, we got our own Black-owned ice cream in Dallas. Yeah. Like, this is so... And it was really good, too, I say. Talk to me about the kids' zone.
3: Yeah, we have a little area for the kids, lots of games, and it's just some inflatables. It's going to be fun.
2: Yeah, big inflatables.
1: They like, you know, where you can just stand back and watch kids go
2: crazy. Yeah, shoot some hoops and all that.
1: They're going to be good and tired when they leave, so y'all should come on out on Sunday.
2: Yep.
1: Come on out. Matter of fact, I got some free tickets that we finna get ready to give away. So coming up at 1:20, I will give you those details and let you know exactly what time and what you need to do so you can win some tickets to come and hang out with us this Sunday at Black on the Block, 97.9. 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
4: L'Oreal, Kyle Santilli, and Alton Walker. Lakina, good morning.
5: Good morning.
4: We called to let you know that you are the winner and recipient of the birthday bash.
1: Yes! Yes, sir. You're going to Atlanta to go to birthday bash.
4: Yeah.
5: What?
4: Yes. A flight for two.
1: Fire.
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1: Crazy.
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4: 30
1: seats.
4: 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Congratulations, babe. 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
3: Deuce.
2: Come on, man.
4: Might be the coldest MC out of Texas that I've ever heard. His gift was so effortless.
2: Yeah.
4: You know what I mean? He was just talking.
2: Man.
4: He just happened to be within a rhythm, bro.
3: Right.
4: I couldn't have did that record without 6'2".
2: Yeah.
4: Without Uptight.
2: Uptight, what up, boy?
4: Without L Dog. Without Cadillac Seville.
2: Yeah.
4: And that's Dallas and Arlington and Fort Worth on a record, bro. That's what I've been preaching for damn near 20 years.
2: Man,
4: like,
2: you need to put
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2: that
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2: back.
4: Here.
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2: There's
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2: back
4: 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And there's so many dope MCs in Fort Worth, bro.
2: Yeah, yeah.
4: That don't get, you know, this light. And so, you know, I'm trying to create things.
2: Yeah.
4: Avenues that these kids can use.
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Radio 97.9 The Beat. Hey, we got some tickets to go to Black on the Block, hanging out with the founders, Lainey and Char, in studio. And look, if you want to win, keep listening. You're going to hear them come on the radio at 135 and give you that hotline number. Just be calling number 9, and we got you in there. And we're going to hear more from the ladies about what's their favorite things to do at Black on the Block and all that fun stuff. But here's Jada and the Paradise. Lullaby.

0: 97.9 B, we hanging out with the founders from Black on the Block, Lainey and Char. Okay, one thing y'all absolutely cannot leave Black on the Block without buying.
1: I would say body butter, some candles be going crazy. They always have the best scents. The jewelry is really beautiful.
0: Mm-hmm. Jewelry. And this be handmade, crafted jewelry.
1: Yes. Literally everything I wear is always from what I get at Black on the Block. And then I would also say art. There's a lot of art there.
2: Yeah, there's art, for sure.
0: I can't wait. This Sunday is going down Gilly's in the back parking lot. We got them tickets coming up in 5 minutes. We're going to let you know how you can win. Here's T.I. right here on 97.9 The Beat.

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2: Lonnie.
1: Lonnie, you are my compliment line, girl. Congratulations. You coming to kick you with that stuff like on a blind?
2: Oh, yeah.
1: It's gonna be so fun. Did you come out last year or in previous years?
2: I did not. Actually, I was just bored in a car. I decided to call. Tomorrow's my 30th birthday.
1: Okay, happy birthday. Look, come up on stage on Sunday. We're gonna shout you out. We're gonna tell you happy birthday, okay?
2: Okay.
1: I'm gonna try to see if we can get you a free cheesecake or something while we're there. If not, I'll go buy you one.
2: Oh, my God.
1: On me.
2: Oh, look, my God.
1: We're gonna have so much fun. I'm gonna be hosting. DJ Wire is gonna be there. Also, my brother, DJ Kenny Lofton, Anaya Henry. It's gonna be so many different vendors for you to choose from. So many food trucks. They got a kids on. You got kids?
2: I don't.
1: Well, don't worry about the kids on. Don't worry about that, okay? Stay over here with the grown folks, and we're gonna have us a good time. And you get a pair of tickets. So find somebody that you love to tag along, and we're gonna kick it this Sunday, okay?
2: Hell yeah. Thank you.
1: You're welcome. To the Rainy City, who just got you hooked up, girl?
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8: Boogie was, you know, enjoy yourself and party again. And I want you to know that where hip hop was right then and there, it was a gangster contest. It was who has the most bodies, who can look the meanest, who can stand up and be the stiffest. That's where it was. So when these young dudes came up with an idea to make some songs where people could laugh, have fun, and it was sarcasm with silliness with those dances at first. And at one point in DFW, if you did not have a dance that went to your song, you might as well kiss it goodbye, because there's no way you can compete with these dudes with these high energy songs that had a directions. But we had to let you know, fight go with it. So that same dude that had his hands on his hips working into the flow will get up and punch you out, and you will be on the dance floor like Lil Peace song if you thought it was a game.
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16: Well, I went to the one where you go and you order off the screen, but it's only one person in the back. 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

0: Leon Thomas and Chris Brown with Mutt, the remix right here on 97.9 The Beat, the hip-hop station. Hey, I don't know if you heard the word, but all weekend long, we're going to be blasting out tickets to see Wiz Khalifa and MGK live Memorial Day weekend. It's going down Sunday, May 24th, over at Dos Equis Pavilion in Sarales. Just be calling number 9 whenever you hear our Wiz mini mix from my DJ, DJ Wire. It's going to be lit. And you know what? I've only seen Wiz Khalifa once, and that was like when I was in college. So, and he's been, you know, all zen and stuff, repotting plants on Instagram. I've been like, yeah, it's Wiz. So, I'm excited to see him and kick it. So, just make sure you got your radios on up and loud. If you're going to be moving around, you can download the 97.9 The Beat app. Take us with you wherever you can go. 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
2: Boogie was, you know, enjoy yourself and party again. And I want you to know that hip-hop, where hip-hop was right then and there, it was a gangster contest. It was who has the most bodies, who can look the meanest, who can stand up and be the stiffest. That's where it was. So when these young dudes came up with an idea to make some songs where people could laugh, have fun, and it was sarcasm with silliness with those dances at first. And at one point in DFW, if you did not have a dance that went to your song, you might as well kiss it goodbye, because there's no way you can compete with these dudes with these high energy songs that had a directions. But we had to let you know, fight, go with it. So that same dude that had his hands on his hips working into the flow will get up and punch you out, and you will be on the dance floor like Lil Peace song if you thought it was a game.
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3: 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Hey, Amy.
4: Hey.
3: I want to hear one of your crazy, you can't make this up stories. I know you got something.
4: We do. We do. 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
3: Mm.
4: Now, we can have huge wind gusts here in Texas. There's no doubt about that.
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4: But I got to tell you, he kept preaching wind pushed his big 18-wheeler over. 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
3: Oh.
4: And we looked up the wind speed. 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
3: Zero?
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1: I stay out the way, don't be all in the mix. 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I ain't selling no grams, but come buy a zip. See the streets getting dry, finna go and take a trip, let's dip. 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

0: Okay, Drake. You know, we've been listening to his new album all day. That was Cheetah Print featuring Sexy Red right here on 97.9 The Beat. You know, one thing Drake gonna do is switch up a beat mid-song. I heard like 12 different beats in that one song. But you know what? I like when the artists experiment and just try stuff, right? That's what being creative is about. But anyways, you know, last night he surprised everybody with 3 brand new albums. He just came out of nowhere. Social media has been in detective mode ever since. Fans are dissecting lyrics and catching hidden messages and arguing over who caught the biggest stray. Cause he took shots at LeBron and Kendrick Lamar and Jay-Z, ASAP, Rocky. Oh, it's just been a mess. But honestly, this feels like the most unapologetic Drake that we've heard. And I don't think I've heard him just like lay everything out on the line like this in a long time. So we're going to keep playing new Drake every single hour. So just stay right here. And you can check out my review on Instagram at 97.9TheBeat and answer the poll. Let me know how you feeling about the new album so far. Coming up at 3 o'clock, we posted on the Kona with Incognito and DJ Misty. You know, we like getting funky on a Friday. So stay right here because it's going up for a show. It's 97.9TheBeat.
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4: Big Wheel Records is here, ladies and gentlemen. Matter of fact, can I say maybe they set the precedent for the feature.
11: Back then, like, we had a nice studio. Everybody used to come through and mess with us, though.
4: Absolutely.
11: We had Big Wheel Records, Grifter. World fame.
4: Yeah. Rally Boys.
12: We had Powerhouse.
4: Shout out Corey and them.
12: We had Powerhouse, Corey Style.
11: Rest in peace,
12: all them.
11: Little Beat. Rest in peace, Byron Henry.
12: Yeah, Bowleg.
4: Oh, Stampede. Yeah, Stampede Records. 24 them.
12: We had Big Dang, Highland Hills Records.
4: Oh, Big Dang. I forgot about that.
12: So we Rally Boys. So the city was real, but let's go over our bio, though. We started with Kiki. If you go back and look at our street fame, we did songs with ESG, Juvenile.
11: I love you, Juvie, but yeah, we had words. Like, I was young, man, having a little money, man. I didn't like it.
4: Yeah.
11: And I asked him, is this the best you could do? Yeah. And he got offended, hold man. On. But I was offended having to pay for that.
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0: 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My name is Incognito.
1: I'm against this DJ Missy.
0: What's happening, twin?
1: What's going on?
0: Man, we finna have a good time today.
1: I know that's right. Look, we're gonna let you know what's going on in the city. We're gonna let you know what's going on with us. But if you wanna stay hip to everything, all you gotta do is follow us on Instagram at POTC.LIVE.
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0: Minks and the Yams. I mean, Minks in Miami with Rick Ross, French Montana, and Max B.
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0: And DJ Missy.
1: We done made it to the weekend, twin.
0: Woo woo.
1: Man, it's the Best Friend Friday. We so glad you got us turned up. So become our best friend right now by hitting us up on Instagram at POTC.LIVE. Memorial Day weekend is on deck. What you got in mind, DJ Missy?
0: I'm in the ATL for that birthday bash, baby.
1: Got to know it, man. Time to go get in some water. After that, I want to go jump in some water. I still don't know how to swim all the way.
0: You know how to float?
1: I ain't get that part. Remember, I was messing up in class.
0: But you got it. You know, though. You know.
1: I'm still doing the, what it is, Marco Polo.
0: I got to see if I can remember how to do it, child.
1: I'm trying to take
0: it. Last time I was at a pool, I was being cute.
1: You were.
0: I ain't get in it.
1: Over there, sitting up. You ain't drop them toes enough.
0: I dropped the toes in there. In my bottom half. But other than that, I was cool. I wasn't trying to get my braids wet.
1: Well, you got to know we came to work do two things today. That's to play these hits and to make sure the hits do not stop.
0: Drake just dropped.
1: Oh, man. We going to talk about it. Before you talk about Drake. Drake. It's National Pizza Party Day.
0: Uh-oh.
1: National Chocolate Chip Day.
0: Love a chocolate chip.
1: Bring flowers to someone day.
0: Oh, that's perfect. I'm going to be in the land, so might as well bring something to my mama.
1: Peace Officers Memorial Day.
0: Okay.
1: International Day of Families.
0: Okay.
1: National Endangered Species Day. National Bike to Work Day. NASCAR Day. Malcolm X Day. National Nylon Stocking Day. And National Senior Fraud Awareness Day.
0: Why don't we be celebrating Malcolm X Day like Martin Luther King Day?
1: Hey, man.
0: Martin Luther King Day. We need to figure out how to get a day off on Malcolm X Day.
1: You said so. Speaking of Malcolm X, you remember Spike Lee was in the studio talking about Denzel Washington and Malcolm X.
0: Mm-hmm.
1: One time for Spike Lee on the check-in.
2: Hello, this is Spike Lee. Big congratulations to Incognito and DJ Mrs. for having the biggest show in the city posted on the corner. This is Spike Lee. You dig? Sure enough.
1: Stick by your radio, man. We got more of these hits coming up. It's the biggest show in the city.
0: Posted on the corner.
3: Incognito. Incognito. Okay. The biggest show in the city.
4: Posted on the corner.
0: Okay.

0: Best Friend Friday. My name is Incognito.
1: I'm gonna say DJ Mrs.
0: Hey, Drake released 3 albums last night, DJ Mrs.
1: 3. I thought I was getting 1. I woke up here with Christmas.
0: Did you finish it?
1: I'm still getting through Iceman. I'm taking my time. I'm not skipping through the albums. And I'm gonna go to Habiti. And then I'm gonna go Maid of Honor. I'm gonna go on order. Now, Iceman is exactly what I expected. He's really rapping and he's in his feels and he's letting everybody know, y'all hurt my feelings.
0: Mm.
1: And it's okay. You know what I'm saying? I think the other two is just more like vibey type of albums. Like, Drake let her do it for the gross. Mm. But I have a for sure, like, how I feel about it within the next week or so.
0: That's a lot of music to process and download. Congratulations to Drake for what he's doing for the culture.
1: I,

0: tomorrow, like, I just playing, y'all. I can't sleep at night. I'm scared. I can't. My heart racing.
1: Yeah.
0: I can't do it. And you just leave me out to fight?
1: Yeah.
0: Bro, we can't be cool, bro.
1: That's what Cole did.
0: That's sure enough what Cole did. He used his platform to tell everybody he couldn't sleep at night. Love you, J. Cole.
1: Only thing I'm not enjoying in this culture right now, speaking of influence, is everybody want to be like Mike.
0: Yeah.
1: Everybody want to be Michael Jackson.
0: And let me tell you right here, right now. You will never.
1: Never, ever, ever. What the Saundress Trillville.
0: You will never.
1: What is that? Trillville Jubilee
0: you
1: said
0: could
1: you
0: never,
1: will never, ever.
0: Ever. Be on Mike level. Be on Mike level.
1: Y'all
0: you
1: will
0: never.
1: Come on, man. I want to be like Mike artist.
0: You can't.
1: But congratulations to Drake for what he's doing for the culture. I'm so glad that he had a record with Future. That'll be the one that
0: love
1: I play.
0: Love the brothers.
1: That'll be the one that I play. I'm going to get to Drake's albums at some point. But I think I'm going to go left and just go see what Chris Brown was talking about right now. I like Chris.
0: Take your time.
1: I like Brie
0: take
1: Brown.
0: Take your time. Take your time.
2: Got all weekend.
1: Yeah.
0: You
1: and I got caught slipping
0: whole
1: today.
0: 2 months?
1: I got caught slipping today. I'm going to tell y'all about it when we get back in moments.
0: You posted on the corner.
3: 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Incognito. The biggest show in the city.
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0: 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This is Drizzy Drake.
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0: the biggest show in the city, posted on the corner with George Shirley and Cognito.
1: And DJ Missy.
0: We're in the studio talking about Drake.
1: Drake and I said in trending, right?
0: Huh?
1: I'm going to talk about it again in trending today. But Rick Ross always got something to say. He's starting to make me mad for real.
0: Uh-oh.
1: He's starting to make me mad for real. One day you just said you was cool. You want to see the brother to win. Then you got online and was talking that talk.
0: Did he diss Ross on the album?
1: Probably, but it probably went over my head.
0: Okay.
1: I got to listen again. Because I got to listen first, just listening.
0: Uh-huh.
1: And then my second listen is when I look at the lyrics.
0: And what's the name of these three Drake albums again?
1: Iceman, mm-hmm. Habibti, mm-hmm. and Maid of Honor.
0: Is there a meaning for Habibti?
1: Honestly, I really think this album is for the girls. It's giving sexy songs for you type vibes. He got Sexy Red on there, Lo Shimmy. He got a random new artist that we've never heard of.
0: He always do that.
1: Yeah, Party Next Door. Mm-hmm. I feel like the other two albums are kind of for the women. And I think the Maid of Honor album might be a little bit more, honestly, Nevermind-ish.
0: Oh.
1: It might got some Afro beats, Caribbean type of vibe.
0: Okay.
1: So
0: Drake,
1: I think he
0: been loaded.
1: Yeah, I think he gave us three different vibes. He said, this is what y'all want. Dang, here.
0: Yo.
1: I gave y'all the rap. I gave y'all something for the girls. And I gave something for my island people.
0: Whose side?
1: Mm-hmm. I think Maid of Honor is giving Yacht. It's giving Yacht album.
0: Congrats to him. That was up. Hey, y'all, I got caught slipping today.
1: How you do that?
0: Usually when it was bride day. Thank God for that. I was reading a text message about the Drake album.
1: Uh-huh.
0: And I hear, doo, doo, doo, doo, doo, doo, at my window. Man, when I tell you my soul jumped through my sunroof.
1: I'm already doing.
0: I said, man, what? She's like, hey, you got 75 cent?
1: No.
0: She said, you the first person I saw. I said, man, first of all, hold up. She's like, yeah, but I'm reading. See, that's what they say don't Drake and drive.
1: Mm-hmm.
0: Right here. Read a text message about Drake, and usually I don't get caught slipping like that. I had to share that, bro.
1: It's
0: humility, bro. That could have been it.
2: You was ready fight, huh?
0: I was real bad. She asked for 75 cents. She said, I got kicked out, evicted for helping the homeless. Then she hit me with that one, y'all. She said, I'm a Delta. I'm an Eastern Star. I said, all right. Get what she said when she got done after I handed the change. She said, not you said, all right. She's like, you said, all right. Like, come on now. Don't play like that.
1: Come on now. You don't even know who I am. You don't know who I know.
0: I ain't saying she is or she ain't. But those that's listening that are, you know better.
1: Come on now.
0: Stick by your radio, man. It's the biggest show in the city.
1: Post it on the corner.
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7: 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Incognito. Okay. The biggest show in the city.
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0: Man, we so glad you got us turned up. Without you listening, we wouldn't even have no job, twin.
1: Nah, for real.
0: 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And actually, if you got to step away from the radio,
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0: Take it with you, please. Take it with you, man.
1: All right, so it's topic of the daytime. And I want to know, should adults be required to show up for family just because they're family?
0: Ooh, no, twin. No.
1: I'm going to say H-E double hockey sticks. No.
0: No.
1: You don't got to. All skin folk ain't kin folk.
0: Hello.
1: So, I mean, if this is a person or family member that always show up for you, no matter what it is, no matter if it's something small, something big, and they always there for you, you should make it a point to make sure you're there for them. But it's just if it's that type of family love, you know? But, you know, if that family member rusty, they always talking about you, always in your business, doing this, that, and the third, you ain't got to go.
0: Reciprocity.
1: You ain't got to go. You ain't got to go.
0: Reciprocity.
1: And you know one thing, too? Sometimes I wish, like, growing up, even though I know that just don't happen a lot in our community, but, you know, parents giving their kids a choice to where if they want to go somewhere, like, that's family oriented. Like, who said I want to go to T.T. June house or something? Like, I don't want to go over there. They'll never ask you why don't you want to go over there.
0: That's real.
1: It's always like, just go. Like, no, you need to come. You do what I say. You come. Yeah. No, I want to go over there. So, you know, I want to know, should adults be required to show up for family just because that's your family? Call us right now. 1-844-426-POTC.
2: 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Incognito. Okay. The biggest show in the city.
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1: Come on, man.
2: Might be the coldest MC out of Texas that I've ever heard. His gift was so effortless.
1: Yeah.
2: You know what I mean? He was just talking.
1: Man.
2: He just happened to be within a rhythm, bro.
3: Right.
2: I couldn't have did that record without 6'2".
1: Yeah.
2: Without Uptight.
1: Uptight, what up, boy?
2: Without L Dog. Without Cadillac Seville.
1: Yeah.
2: And that's Dallas and Arlington and Fort Worth on a record, bro. That's what I've been preaching for damn near 20 years.
1: Man,
2: like,
1: you need to put
2: it's
1: that
2: all
1: back.
2: Here.
1: You need to put
3: it's
1: that
3: right
1: back.
3: Here.
2: There's so
3: back
2: many
3: out.
2: Talented yeah. kids yeah. here. And there's so many dope MCs in Fort Worth, bro.
1: Yeah. Yeah.
2: That don't get, you know, this light. And so, you know, I'm trying to create things.
1: Yeah.
2: Avenues that these kids can use.
0: 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Hey,
4: let it clap, let it clap. Ride this while you sit on
3: Let's...
4: my You see that? Shake that like you out of control. That thing to your fingers. Bend it on down. Put your face on the floor. That to your legs can't stand. High freak with the world in a hand.

0: this why you sit on my trick. You see that? Shake that.
1: You know what I'm saying? You know.
0: That thing to your just bend it on down, put your face on the floor.
1: Me like that. You know what I'm saying?
0: High freak with the word.
1: Let's go.

0: What's on the corner? Who is this?
1: Portia.
2: Portia, I'm inside my topic of the day, sis. I want to know, should adults be required to show up for family just because they family?
1: Yeah.
2: What you thinking?
1: I'm going to say yes.
2: Okay, why you say yes, sis?
1: You said because we are, well, I feel just a lot because we are family. We're supposed to show up for each other just because. Adults are not.
2: Mm-hmm, for sure. It's a respect thing. Like, we sell blood at the end of the day. So I got to show up for you. So
1: we
2: that's
1: are.
2: How, okay.
1: And then, I mean, if you love God, then you love your people.
2: No, that's right. Well, thank you, sis. It's not like you at work. Have a good day at work.
3: Hello. It's Santa. Not at all.
2: Why do you say that?
3: I feel like it's a mutual thing, and family sometimes feel like you just owe them something. Mm-hmm. If it's not mutual, then no, you shouldn't have to show up just because they're family, especially in today's time. It's a lot on everybody. So if everybody's pouring in, then nah, you can't get out of it.
2: Come on now, you said something here. You got to pour into me.
4: Thank you, sis.
2: Should adults be required to show up for family just because that's your family? Call us right now. 1-844-426-POTC.
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1: One thing about Fridays, you can guarantee we gonna be fried. Oh, man. Oh, it's time to turn up, DJ Miss. I'm having a cell phone charge, dude.
2: Come on.
1: Plenty of pictures to take.
2: Mm-hmm. I'm getting my water. I'm drinking my water out of my Stanley.
1: Right now? Okay,
2: I'm ready for the spot tonight. I'm hydrated.
1: Okay, then. I'm bringing that camera out, man. Make some videos.
2: Okay, then.
1: And I'm going to put some in the close friend, too.
2: At POTC.LIVE.
1: Phone line's looking good. What y'all talking about in the street? Posted on the corner. What's your name?
3: Boo.
1: Where you posted on the corner at?
3: I'm at home right now.
2: All right, boo. I want to know, do you feel like adults, should they be required to show up for family just because they're family?
3: Yeah, because I don't see why people think nowadays in this generation, everyone feel, and it's just for the elders as well, everyone feel like, you know, they're grown now, they don't have to do anything. But I can remember as a kid, I'm 37, I can remember as a kid, the adults back then had a village.
2: For sure.
3: They could get locked up. They can go through it. And the grandmas, the aunties, and everybody's going to come through and make sure those kids is good, make sure their household is straight. You don't get that now.
1: 1-844-426-POTC. Who it is?
4: Hey, this is Sherry.
3: Absolutely.
2: And why do you say absolutely?
3: OTL.
2: Period.
3: Because life without family, it, to me, is dark. It's alone. You're alone. You're alone. Mm. Like, come on. How can we not? I mean, family, I live for family, so that's it. I can't do it without my family. Uh-huh. Ain't nothing like a village. You ain't got no village, you lost.
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too scared of unpacking. 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
11: Like Destiny's Child. Like B2K. These groups got classic. They got iconic catalog. But should they remain classic or should they get back together? 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
12: 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Mo3 is on his 6th album since he passed away. Remember the Biggie Duets album?
11: I remember that.
12: Man, Tupac has Machiavelli 33.
11: You better say here. That.
12: You know what I mean? And how they go about it is they just go grab. Just think about all the features Pimp C had that we didn't hear. Diamond D got 2 or 3 verses that never released from Pimp C that he's got right now in his computer. I was there when Pimp C recorded them.
11: Jack Cross, what you got, man?
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12: We got the legendary Most Wanted Nuke in the building, baby.
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5: 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Holmes, and I went to Zoom Walk.
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1: 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You in my way. 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

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Y'all know who it is. 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He gonna stand on big business about you, and he gonna get you that big bag. Now let's get back to it. The Drive at 5 with my brother, DJ Wire. Turn him up. Let go.

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18: 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Jack Frost and Papa Rob.
19: What's going on? Don't worry, stand up. We got now, man.
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18: Lyrically, where you was at when you put this song together?
19: Lyrically, I thought I was sound. I thought nobody could touch me. I just did the song with Scarface. I went to Atlanta with DJ Toomp, and Toomp schooled me. I went and got a condo down there. I sat Indian style with a drink and a TV that wasn't even on the wall. It was just leaning up against the wall, playing the music through an Xbox. Thought about my partners in Fort Worth, T-Cag, Lil Lee, all the ones that were just down there just really doing their thing. And I thought about myself for the verses, you know, and it just came, man. Talking about the wing dough. So I just incorporated Fort Worth culture. And lyrically after that, I was on point. I found my niche, as they say.
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3: 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Incognito. 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
15: 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They're like 79 years old. And they were up there with their Adidas.
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1: And DJ Missy.
0: We done made it to the weekend, twin.
1: Whoa, whoa.
0: Man, it's the Best Friend Friday. We so glad you got us turned up. So become our best friend right now by hitting us up on Instagram at POTC.LIVE. Memorial Day weekend is on deck. What you got in mind, DJ Missy?
1: I'm in the ATL for that birthday bash, baby.
0: Got to know it, man. Time to go get in some water. After that, I want to go jump in some water. I still don't know how to swim all the way.
1: You know how to float?
0: I ain't get that part. Remember, I was messing up in class.
1: But you got it. You know, though. You know.
0: I'm still doing the, what it is, Marco Polo.
1: I got to see if I can remember how to do it, child.
0: I'm trying to take
1: it. Last time I was at a pool, I was being cute.
0: You were.
1: I ain't get in it.
0: Over there, sitting up. You ain't dropping toes enough.
1: I dropped the toes in there in my bottom half. But other than that, I was cool. I wasn't trying to get my braids wet.
0: Well, you got to know we came to work do two things today. That's to play these hits and to make sure the hits do not stop.
1: Drake just dropped.
0: Oh, man. We're going to talk about it. Before you talk about Drake. It's National Pizza Party Day.
1: Uh-oh.
0: National Chocolate Chip Day.
1: Love a chocolate chip.
0: Bring flowers to someone day.
1: Oh, that's perfect. I'm going to be in the land, so might as well bring some to my mama.
0: Peace Officers Memorial Day.
1: Okay.
0: International Day of Families.
1: Okay.
0: National Endangered Species Day. National Bike to Work Day. NASCAR Day. Malcolm X Day. National Nylon Stocking Day. And National Senior Fraud Awareness Day.
1: Why don't we be celebrating Malcolm X Day like Martin Luther King Day?
0: Hey, man.
1: Martin Luther King Day. We need to figure out how to get a day off on Malcolm X Day.
0: You said so. Speaking of Malcolm X, you remember Spike Lee was in the studio talking about Denzel Washington and Malcolm X.
1: Mm-hmm.
0: One time for Spike Lee on the check-in.
2: Hello, this is Spike Lee. Big congratulations to Incognito and DJ Mrs. for having the biggest show in the city posted on the corner. This is Spike Lee. You dig? Sure enough.
0: Stick by your radio, man. We got more of these hits coming up. It's the biggest show in the city.
1: Posted on the corner.
3: Incognito. Incognito. Okay. The biggest show in the city.
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1: Okay.

0: best minks in the yams. I mean, minks in Miami with Rick Ross, French Montana, and Max B.
1: Best Friend Friday. My name is Incognito.
2: I'm gonna say DJ Mrs.
1: Hey, Drake released 3 albums last night, DJ Mrs.
2: 3. I thought I was getting 1. I woke up here with Christmas.
1: Did you finish it?
2: I'm still getting through Iceman. I'm taking my time. I'm not skipping through the albums. And I'm going to go to Habiti. And then I'm going to go Maid of Honor. I'm going to go on order. Now, Iceman is exactly what I expected. He's really rapping. And he's in his feels. And he's letting everybody know, y'all hurt my feelings.
1: Mm.
2: And it's okay. You know what I'm saying? I think the other two is just more like vibey type of albums. Like, Drake let it do it for the gross. Mm. But, I have a for sure, like, how I feel about it within the next week or so.
1: That's a lot of music to process and download. Congratulations to Drake for what mm-hmm. he's doing for the culture.
2: I also think he's trying to get out of his deal.
1: That's
2: he probably had 3 more albums to get to be done.
1: Uh-huh.
2: And I feel like he's been sitting on all of this work for 2 years.
1: Yep.
2: And said, this is my time. Because even in one of the records, he said that my label need to release me.
1: Who all did he diss on these 3 projects? He did a lot of dissing.
2: He did a lot of dissing. LeBron, of course, K-Dot, J. Cole. So far, it's really been J. Cole and K-Dot. Come on, man. How you going? That's like me and you.
1: Uh-huh.
2: We going to war.
1: Uh-huh.
2: And then you get on air tomorrow uh-huh. like, I just playing, y'all. I can't sleep at night. I'm scared. I can't. My heart racing.
1: Yeah.
2: I can't do it. And you just leave me out to fight?
1: Yeah.
2: Bro, we can't be cool, bro.
1: That's what Cole did.
2: That's showing up what Cole did. He used his platform to tell everybody he couldn't sleep at night. Love you, J. Cole.
1: Only thing I'm not enjoying in this culture right now, speaking of influence, uh-huh. is everybody want to be like Mike.
2: Yeah.
1: Everybody want to be Mike.
2: And let me tell you right here, right now. You will never.
1: Never, ever, ever. What the Somdress Trillville.
2: You will never.
1: What is that? Trillville Jubilee
2: said. You could never, ever, ever, ever, ever, ever, ever, ever, ever, ever, be on Mike level. Be on Mike level.
1: Y'all
2: you will never.
1: Come on, man. I want to be like Mike artist.
2: You can't.
1: But congratulations to Drake for what he's doing for the culture. I'm so glad that he had a record with Future. That'll be the one that
2: love
1: I play.
2: Love the brothers.
1: That'll be the one that I play. I'm going to get to Drake's albums at some point. But I think I'm going to go left and just go see what Chris Brown was talking about right now. I like Chris
2: Take,
1: Chris
2: take
1: Brown.
2: Your time.
1: I like Brit
2: take
1: Brown.
2: Take your time. Take your time.
3: Got all weekend.
1: Yeah.
2: You
1: and I got
2: whole,
1: caught
2: you
1: slipping
2: got a whole
1: today.
2: 2 months?
1: I got caught slipping today. I'm going to tell y'all about it when we get back in moments.
2: You post it on the corner.
4: Incognito. Incognito. Okay. The biggest show in the city.
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2: Okay.

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Bulls, it for the bird, bro. It for the duck.

Man, look out, man. It's the Playmaker Hollywood Zay posted on the corner of these Dallas-Fort Worth streets, and some of y'all are loving this brand new Drake album, all three albums, 43 songs, and some of y'all right out hate them. You know what I'm saying? But check this out. After 8 o'clock, Drake is taking over the radio station. Yeah, that's right. Right after posted on the corner, during Toxic Boy Radio, Drake is taking over 97.9 The Beat, and you don't want to miss it.

0: It's the biggest show in the city, posted on the corner with George Julia Incognito.
1: And DJ Missy.
0: We're in the studio talking about Drake.
1: Drake and I said it trending, right?
0: Huh?
1: I'm going to talk about it again and trend it today. But Rick Ross always got something to say. He's starting to make me mad for real.
0: Uh-oh.
1: He's starting to make me mad for real. One day you just said you was cool. You want to see the brother to win. Then you got online and was talking that talk.
0: Did he diss Ross on the album?
1: Probably, but it probably went over my head.
0: Okay.
1: I got to listen again. Because I got to listen first, just listening. Uh-huh. And then my second listen is when I look at the lyrics.
0: And what's the name of these three Drake albums again?
1: Iceman, mm-hmm. Habibti, mm-hmm. and Maid of Honor.
0: Is there a meaning for Habibti?
1: Honestly, I really think this album is for the girls. It's giving sexy songs for you type vibes. He got Sexy Red on there, Low Shimmy. He got a random new artist that we've never heard of.
0: He always do that.
1: Yeah,
0: that.
1: Party Next Door. Mm-hmm. I feel like the other two albums are kind of for the women. And I think the Maid of Honor album might be a little bit more, honestly, Nevermind-ish.
0: Oh.
1: It might got some Afro beats, like Caribbean type of vibe.
0: Okay.
1: So
0: Drake,
1: I think he got
0: loaded.
1: Yeah, I think he gave us three different vibes. He said, this is what y'all want. Dang, here. Yo. I gave y'all the rap. I gave y'all something for the girls. And I gave something for my island people.
0: Poolside.
1: Mm-hmm. I think Maid of Honor is giving Yacht. It's giving Yacht album.
0: Congrats to him. That was up. Hey, y'all, I got caught slipping today.
1: How you do that?
0: Usually when it was broad day. Thank God for that. I was reading a text message about the Drake album.
1: Uh-huh.
0: And I hear doo doo doo doo doo doo at my window. Man, when I tell you my soul jumped through my sunroof.
1: I'm already knowing.
0: I said, man, what? She's like, hey, you got 75 cent?
1: No.
0: She said, you the first person I saw. I said, man, first of all, hold up. She's like, yeah, but I'm reading. See, that's what they say don't Drake and drive.
1: Mm-hmm.
0: Right here. I'm reading a text message about Drake, and usually I don't get caught slipping like that. I had to share that, bro.
1: Just to deal with it.
0: It's humility, bro. That could have been it.
2: You was ready fight, huh?
0: I was real bad. She asked for 75 cents. She said, I got kicked out, evicted for helping the homeless. Then she hit me with that one, y'all. She said, I'm a Delta. I'm an Eastern Star. I said, all right. Get what she said when she got done after I handed the change. She said, not you said, all right. She's like, you said, all right. Like, come on now. Don't play like that.
1: Come on now. You don't even know who I am. You don't know who I know.
0: I ain't saying she is or she ain't. But come those that's now. Listening that are, you know better.
1: Come on now.
0: Stick by your radio, man. It's the biggest show in the city.
1: Post it on the corner.
3: Incognito. Incognito. Okay. The biggest show in the city.
0: Post it on the corner.
1: Okay.
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